Welcome to the new dimension of Afro House music. 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New rhythms, new style,

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I done told you once, you son of a bitch, I'm the best."

woke last night to the sound of thunder. How far off, I sat and wondered. Started humming a song from 1962. Ain't it funny how the night moves when you just don't seem to have as much to lose. Strange how the night moves.

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3: Ladies and gentlemen, you're about to board the Paul Jackson Jr. Funk Train. Please stay behind the double yellow line before you enter the tram. Thank you for flying Paul Jackson Jr.
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You're the one.

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1: 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I'm Matt Williams, and this week I've got brand new tracks from Zinnik, Biljen, Matthias P., and more, plus classics from Hertz, Celebrate the Nun, Depeche Mode, Erasure, and Dead or Alive. We're also going to line up some incredible remixes and a reimagined favorites, bringing together the artists you already love with the exciting new sounds shaping today's electronic music scene. It's 2 hours of synth-pop, dance-floor energy, and a few unexpected surprises along the way. Later, get ready for massive Sinister Disco 23, all new, packed with remixes, surprises, and non-stop electronic energy. Tonight, we're kicking things off with Boxcar and Freemason, a track I honestly thought was New Order when it was first released back in 1989, and it sounds just as fresh today as it did back then. Turn it up and let's start Synthpop Symphony.
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0: From 1989, that was Celebrate the Nun with Will You Be There. Fun fact, Celebrate the Nun was active from 1986 to 1992 and scored several major U.S. club hits, but following the band's split, co-founders H.P. Baxter and Rich J. Jordan formed a remix team called The Loop, which eventually evolved into the massively popular techno band Scooter, which is still around today. Before that, you heard brand new music from Zenik with Bad Boy, which will be released July 31st, so check out their Bandcamp page for that release. And we started the show with Boxcar and Freemason, also from 1989. This week's School of Synth assignment is to listen to the fantastic 1991 album Vertigo. That's available everywhere you stream. Next up, Hot and Freddy, plus the classic Better Than Love by Hertz, remixed by Grabowski and mashed up with a Tallow Connection. 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

0: An excellent classic from 2010. That was Hurts with Better Than Love, the Italo Connection remix, preceded by Hot and Freddy with Dance the Pain Away. Hot and Freddy are touring right now, and from what I've seen on their social media channels, it's quite the soiree. We started the set with Biljen and Stranger the Dance Mix. Excellent new music from them. And coming up next, it's In the Mix with Mini Mix 337. I've got the TSF remix of Depeche Mode's Policy of Truth, along with a smashing remix of Erasure's Love to Hate You. This is going to be by Mark Robothan, who, in my opinion, is the master of Erasure remixes. And then we're going to end the set with Dead or Alive's You Spin Me Round, the excellent Dim Zack remix. And don't go anywhere, because we've got the massive, all-new Sinister Disco 23 coming up in Hour 2. But first, Mini Mix 337, starting off with Policy of Truth.
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And that's why I'm here tonight. I want to tell you my side of the case.

0: Wow, Dead or Alive remixed by Dim Zach, Erasure remixed by Mark Robotham, and Depeche Mode remixed by TSF. That's how we do it every week here on Synth Pop Symphony. We're just 20 minutes away from Sinister Disco 23, featuring new music from Fonzarelli and Ernest Cole, so stay tuned for the very best in new and classic synth-driven dance music. Next up, it's Reactive with Future's End. 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We've also got some Soft Cell, classically reimagined by Ralphie Gray and Dan Perry with Tainted Love. But first, Silverhook and Elliot with Like a Flame, right here on your home of synth-driven music, Synth Pop Symphony.
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1: That was Reactive and Synthetic FM with Future's End. Before that, Ralphie Gray and Dan Perry tackled Tainted Love by Soft Cell and did an amazing job. We also started the set with Silverhook and Elliot with Like a Flame from a couple of years ago. Matthias P. has a new album out titled Unultra Note. It features the remake of Alphaville's Sounds Like a Melody that I played last week, so I thought I'd bring you another great track from the album before we head into Sinister Disco 23. It's called Stay Then Go, brand new and right here on Synth Pop Symphony with Matthias P.
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0: Absolutely beautiful. That was Matthias P. with Stay Then Go. 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Okay, it's now time for Sinister Disco 23, my remix set packed with new music and classic surprises from Paul DeCane, Pandora, D. Sofer, Vicious Pink, NXS, Italo Connection, Ernest Cole, Candy Apple Blue, Modern Talking, and many more. I'm kicking off the mix tonight with a freshly released Fonzarelli track called Human Beings, right here in the mix on Synthpop Symphony. This is Sinister Disco 23.
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0: Paul Rudd? Yes.
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0: This is Global Sessions.
1: 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With Paul Rudd. Ruddy is now loading.
0: Let's play. Let's
1: play.
2: 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Welcome along to Global Sessions this week. 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

0: Brittany, before you go, there's something I want you to have.
1: Oh, it's beautiful. But wait a minute, isn't this...
0: Yeah, yes it is.
1: But I thought the old lady dropped it into the ocean in the air.
0: Well, baby, I went down and got it for you.
1: Aw, you shouldn't have.

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Got to help, well, we got to help, yeah. There's no need to cry, yeah. Got to help, well, we got to help, yeah. Gotta live that love.

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But my breath fogged up the glass, and so I drew.